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2: 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We're going to have a prize package to give away tomorrow morning. 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
2: 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We're going to have a prize package to give away tomorrow morning. 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
2: 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We're going to have a prize package to give away tomorrow morning. 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

0: 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Happy Friday. The long weekend is almost here. It's 5:57.
1: And a good-looking day as well. We've got a sunny one. We do have some fog patches early this morning, especially in some parts of South Niagara. Of course, that's going to dissipate as the morning goes along. Then we're up to 28. It'll feel like 33 and currently 14.
0: I knew this was going to happen because I have a flight with WestJet.
1: Right.
0: Yep. Cabin crew members issued a 72-hour strike notice, and WestJet responded with a lockout notice. They are far apart on issues including pay for ground duties. A strike could begin as early as Sunday, 12:01 a.m.
1: Let me tell you, they are so far apart, I don't think they can even agree on a venue to discuss what's going on.
0: At least I hope they have coffee and donuts.
1: Oh, man, I hope they have something for you. But here's the thing, too. A lot of people are like, oh, I'm going to cancel. You don't need to, okay? Right now, everything as is. If something should happen, WestJet will reach out to passengers who are booked, and apparently they have to offer them alternative travel.
0: I know, but it's not that easy my husband David called them this morning, and they don't want that. Like you said, you know, we'll call you.
1: Right.
0: Sure, they can put you on another airline, but those airlines will be full because of this. So there could be some disruptions.
1: Well, it said alternative travel. So I don't know. Maybe they'll pull up at your hotel in a Mini Cooper and, you know, drive you back home. I don't know.
0: Maybe thumb a ride. Yeah. I don't know what you got to do. I'm going out to Alberta for a big party. So whatever. I'm off all next week. So if I have to stay at my brother's place, I'm cool with that.
1: Hey, party in Alberta.
0: You got that right. Let's get her going. It's the Stray Cats on Giant.

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3: Good looking drive in Niagara. The QEW Toronto bound is also moving well with light volume, so no issues at all heading to Toronto. QE40 rebound is also looking good, but there is a little bit of a slowdown between, it looks like, Beamsville and Vineland because of the ongoing road maintenance that they're doing. Apparently, only one lane is open right now, but because light volume of traffic, it's not too bad. So just keep that in mind if you're heading towards Niagara. Right now at the border, there's an 11-minute delay at the Peace Bridge for cars, 18 minutes at the Rainbow Bridge, and that's for cars both heading into the U.S. No delays at all coming into Canada. No delays for any trucks, and the Canal Bridge, just the clearance street, is unavailable. 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More traffic in minutes coming up. Niagara three-day weather.
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1: 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Niagara three-day weather.
5: Mainly sunny skies today with a high of 28, feeling more like 33 once you factor in humidity. Risk of some thunderstorms tonight with an overnight low of 21. Risk of thunderstorms tomorrow, a high of 28, feeling like 36. And on Sunday, cloudy with a chance of showers, a high of 25. I'm Matt Latour.
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1: And we're looking at a great day to start off your long holiday weekend. It's going to be sunny today. Some fog patches out there right now. Obviously, they're going to dissipate later on this morning. It is hitting a high of a 28. It's going to feel like 33 with the humidity right now. It's a comfortable 14 in Niagara.
0: Long weekend, but no lead foot. OPP says make it home safe because last year they had 9 road deaths during the long weekend.
1: It's unbelievable when the weekend rolls around, and especially long weekends. A lot of people just completely forget the rules of the road out there. I don't know what the problem is.
0: A TV icon finally being laid to rest, and people are like, why did it take so long?
1: It definitely is a head scratcher on this one, that's for sure.
0: Everybody loves this guy. We'll chat about him just after 8 with Brian's. That's the facts. Your Bic lighter just got showing up. Now, you ever go to the gas station and you see the little box of lighters there, and they're all cool looking, and you want to buy one just because it's got like a weed plant on it?
1: Yeah, weed plants. I was in the dollar store the other day, and I got one because it has the Toronto Maple Leaf symbol on
0: it.
1: Season hasn't even started yet, and I'm loading up on my lighters.
0: As a way cooler lighter out now. Stay tuned. This is badass.
1: All right.
0: Would you like fries with that album? I remember years ago, McDonald's, they had CDs. I had a Tina Turner CD. I think I got it for free, too.
1: Okay.
0: Loved
1: all right.
0: It.
1: Did it have to be large fries or medium fries?
0: Yeah, I can't remember. Okay. Maybe I think it was part of like some sort of meal.
1: Right, right.
0: Well, there's an old CD making a comeback.
1: Okay.
0: Kind of cool. And Nickelback and baseball. Count us in. Score jackfish tickets to Everyone Loves Nickelback Night with Giant FM.
1: Absolutely. Later on this morning, we're going to give you a chance to win some jackfish tickets and see the boys do some playing.
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0: Good morning, 6:14 with Dar and Bri.
1: And a good-looking drive around the region right now. If you're on the QE Toronto bound, it's also moving very well. 40 rebound QEW. The only issue is there are some delay, especially between Beamsville and Vineland. They're doing some work on the roads, doing a bit of repaving right now. So it's down to one lane, so it's a little slow going in that area. But once you get past Victoria Avenue, everything picks up, and it's looking good all the way to the border. Once you get to the border, 22-minute delay at the Peace Bridge. That's for trucks only, and that's heading into the U.S., and there's a 25-minute delay for cars at the Rainbow Bridge, and that's for cars heading into the United States. And the Welland Canal, the Clarence Street Bridge in Port Colborne, is currently unavailable. 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
1: And we are looking at a beautiful day today. A lot of sunshine. Just got to get rid of some fog patches later on. They're going to dissipate as the morning goes on. Today's high about 28. It's going to feel like 33 with that humidity. And right now we're holding at 14.
0: We could be kissing away some of our favorite Blue Jays players.
1: Yeah, I know. The Blue Jays are having just a horrible season. And it's unbelievable. Last year's World Series finalists. And here they are, mired in last place in the American League East. They're 9 games below 500 right now.
0: Mm-hmm.
1: 5.5 games, I believe, out of a wild card spot. So, yeah, the Blue Jays could be trading some players.
0: Yeah, expected to be sellers. Kevin Gausman,
1: yeah.
0: Shane Bieber, Varsho, and Springer.
1: George Springer, that's right. Yeah, I really like watching Springer and Varsho, and, you know, they're great. Shane Bieber's been having his problems, but, man, Kevin Gausman, we hate to lose him.
0: We need some Japanese players. We do. Ohtani is like a Frankenstein.
1: Yeah, I see what you mean. We need a few more Okamotos, right?
0: Yes.
1: Yeah.
0: Wouldn't hurt.
1: Well, if he could ask some of his buddies around the neighborhood in Japan there, if they want to play a little b-ball, sure.
0: Yeah, going to have to get a new jersey, I suppose, if you've got any of those on the back. Also sad, Keith Hampshire.
1: Keith Hampshire, buddy.
0: Yes. Those royalties won't be coming in like they did last year. Play ball.
1: God.
0: We played that. Everybody was playing that song for the Blue Jays during the World Series. So,
1: yeah.
0: Sorry, Keith.
1: I'm not so sure, but I think Keith went out and bought a big yacht, after that.
0: He's going to have to sell it now.
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0: 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Happy long weekend. 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
1: Hey, the weather's going to make you happy. Lots of sunshine again today. You might have some fog patches if you're out driving around right now, but they'll be out of here later on this morning. Today's high 28, going to feel like 33 right now, 14. And from the newsroom, Matt has more on some money coming to local businesses.
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1: Mainly sunny skies today. Good morning. I'm Matt Latour. Your three-day pinpoint weather details coming up. Niagara businesses affected by trade disruptions will soon be receiving some financial support from the federal government. Earlier this week, St. Catharines MP Chris Biddle announced $11.3 million of support will be given to 13 businesses in the region, funded through the Regional Tariff Response Initiative. This comes on the heels of additional tariff threats made recently by U.S. President Donald Trump, with Biddle stating these investments will make a real difference for businesses in the region, helping them adapt to new challenges and supporting high-quality jobs in Niagara. Canal Days officially kicks off today, without a doubt the busiest weekend of the year in Port Colborne. Mayor Bill Steele says it's important to remember that none of this is possible without a dedicated team of volunteers.
2: We have the best volunteers in the world in Port Colborne. People have been doing this for decades, whether it's Canal Days or any other event in our city. Just a huge shout out to them and a big thank you from my office and our city council and all our city staff.
1: There's lots of great music involved, including Bleeker, JJ Wild, and Big Wreck tonight, while Street Pharmacy, Bedouin Sound Clash, and the Strumbellas will headline tomorrow night at H.H. Knoll Park. And we're heading into the civic holiday long weekend. Monday is not a statutory holiday in Ontario, but it's still widely observed. Some businesses and services will adjust their hours or just shut down for the day, but you'll find many stores, including grocery stores, open in most cases. It's still a good idea to call ahead to check if you're unsure. In sports last night in CBL action, the Welland Jackfish defeated the Kitchener Panthers in an extra innings walk-off 3-2. At the IIHF World Junior Summer Showcase, Canada defeated Finland 5-3. The Toronto Tempo fell to the Minnesota Lynx 104-72 in WNBA action. And in the CFL, BC picked up their first win of the season over Winnipeg 35-19. 91.7 Giant FM Niagara traffic and weather next.
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5: Good morning, 6:33.
6: And a good-looking drive around the region right now. The QE Toronto bound also in good shape, even over that Burlington Skyway Bridge. Light volume on this Friday morning. Enjoy your long weekend, everybody. QE Fort Erie bound. The only slowdown is between Beamsville and Vineland. They're doing some repaving, and I believe that it's only down to one lane in that area right now. So there might be a slight delay. Nothing major, just a slight delay as you make your way to the border. There's a big delay on Highway 403 right now. Looks like there is a collision. And it's Toronto bound just past Highway Number 6 North. And the backup extends almost all the way back to King Street. So a big backup now if you're Toronto bound on Highway 403 in the Hamilton area. At the border right now, we are looking fairly decent. There's no delays at all for any cars. There's a 12-minute delay for trucks at the Peace Bridge that's heading into the U.S. And the Welland Canal, just a couple of bridges in Port Colborne are raised. Mellonby Avenue Bridge and the Clarence Street Bridge. 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More traffic in minutes coming up. Niagara three-day weather.
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0: 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Niagara three-day weather.
1: Mainly sunny skies today with a high of 28, feeling more like 33 once you factor in humidity. Risk of some thunderstorms tonight with an overnight low of 21. Risk of thunderstorms tomorrow, a high of 28, feeling like 36. And on Sunday, cloudy with a chance of showers, a high of 25. I'm Matt Latour.
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1: Going to be a beautiful day today. Lots of sunshine, some fog patches out there this morning. Just be wary of that. Today's high 28, going to feel like 33. Right now, 14 in the region.
0: A beauty day for the 48th annual Canal Days Marine Heritage Festival.
1: Yes, indeed. It is back. It started out as a very small festival. Then the city took it over and it expanded big time.
0: Beautiful Port Colborne. And 4 days of live music. Big Wreck will perform. Classic cars, stuff for the kiddos. A lot of good stuff.
1: Hoping the duck race is going to be back, too, by the way. They usually have the duck race, and I usually, you know, get involved in that, too.
0: What is it?
1: Well, it's the little rubber duckies, right? So they go down the canal, and you've got to, you know, get your duck and get the right number.
0: Oh,
1: and
0: hopefully
1: it'll cross the finish line. I always thought somebody, like, should be in a scuba gear under the water and just, like, take it and just zip it along.
0: Now, all Jeep Wrangler people are going to be there with nets to get their little rubber duckies.
1: There you go. You see?
0: I'll be there scooping it out. Sorry, guys. I need a couple. Yeah. Although I don't put them in my dash.
1: Right.
0: I like to receive the duck, and I like to give the duck. I just don't do the dash thing.
1: I got it. Okay.
0: I don't. Empire Sandy will also be there.
1: It's right there now. It's docked along West Street. So, yep, looking forward to taking people out on Lake Erie.
0: How beautiful. I love to sail. I did the Whit Sundays in Australia, and that is in the heart of the Great Barrier Reef.
1: Okay.
0: And so what do? You got to hoist the sails and grind the winches, because we did that. Is that?
1: Yeah,
0: we did.
1: Oh, no, the people are not allowed to do that. They've got their own, like, staff that does that. You just sit back and have your beer or whatever and just enjoy the cruise.
0: You turn into a seafaring person when you're on a boat like that,
1: though.
0: Well,
1: I find myself saying I a lot more, and R,
0: Sure.
1: Arr, I like the beer there, matey.
0: Congratulations to all the Giant listeners who picked up a beautiful cruise on the Empire Sandy. And coming up before 7 o'clock, we got a nice prize to give away.
1: Do we ever. We could be sending you to see our own Welland Jackfish. It's Nickelback Night, and we'll tell you more about that in a moment.
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0: Happy long weekend to you, 644.
1: And we're looking good in Niagara right now. Trouble-free drive. The Kiwi Toronto bound is also moving well with a light volume for your Friday morning. Coming back, 40 rebound also moving well. Slows down a little bit between Beamsville and Vineland because of some ongoing road paving. I believe they're just down to one lane in that area, but that should be clearing up shortly. We do have a collision on Highway 403, Hamilton eastbound at Highway 6 north in Burlington. That's got the left lane closed, and the backup is just past King Street, so it is a huge backup now on the 403 if you are Toronto bound. At the border right now, we are looking pretty good. Doesn't look like there's that many delays. No delays for trucks at all, and also the cars are in good shape too. No delays at all. Clarence Street Bridge is currently raised and unavailable. 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
1: Beautiful, beautiful day today. Already you're seeing it. Lots of sunshine out there. Some fog patches in some parts of the region this morning. So just take it easy on the drive, okay? But that's going to dissipate. Today's high getting up to about 28. Going to feel like 33 with the humidity. And right now it's still holding at 14.
0: Jackfish putting on a party at the pond, big time. Thursday, August 6th with their Everyone Loves Nickelback Night, presented by 91.7 Giant FM.
1: Better believe it, it's going to be a great rock night, and I love the fact that they're putting Nickelback in the spotlight.
0: Well, I would love to sit in their promo talks because this is so much fun. Everybody that comes through will get their nickel back.
1: Yes.
0: And photograph. They're kind of doing something with that too. You'll also get a player photo. Like, how fun is that?
1: That's a great idea. It's a super.
0: Actually, that's for the first 1,000 fanatics in, not everybody. So you better line up early.
1: Well, exactly. And the people do line up early. They get to the park. They make sure. I know the games is like just at 7:05. So if you get there around 6 o'clock, you should be okay.
0: We have a big giveaway, too.
1: Yes, we do. How would you like a family four-pack of tickets to the big night to see the Welland Jackfish at what we like to call Giant FM Night? Everyone loves Nickelback, and it's by the way, Barry Baycats are going to be in town, and they are our arch nemesis now.
0: So, no, it's going to be a fantastic evening.
1: Yeah, the more people pack the park that night, we're going to beat those Barry Baycats finally.
0: Yeah.
1: Okay, so it's really simple. You want the family four-pack of tickets? Go to the text line, 732-6917. Text the word Chad. Chad for our Nickelback singer.
0: Good luck.
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1: Beautiful day today. A lot of sunshine. It's going to get up to about 28, but feel like 33. Currently, it's 14. Congratulations going out to Diana St. Catharines, picking up a family four-pack of tickets to see the Jackfish August the 6th against the Barry Bay Cats.
0: Yeah, that'll be a big night. Everyone loves Nickelback. So the first 1,000 fanatics through will get their Nickelback and a photograph of a player.
1: Beautiful. And of course, our Jackfish are currently in first place again.
0: Yeah, they're doing so good. Who's throwing out the first pitch? Because it'll be Giant FM night as well.
1: I don't know. There was talk about Chris Lucas might throw out the first pitch. Who knows? Maybe we'll combine it. I have no idea. Maybe I'll be in the outfield and hurl one all the way to the plate.
0: I can't throw at all, but I can catch.
1: Right. Well, this is the thing. If they got me to do it, I would have to practice a little bit, I have to admit, because you don't want that ball to roll to home plate, right?
0: So get your flannel ready, maybe frost your hair, and get ready for Nickelback night. That's going to be great. That's coming up on August the 6th.
1: Yep, going to be a great time. And coming up in just a little bit, Matt Latour will tee us up as to what's happening around the region this long weekend.
0: In excess on Giant, good morning.

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2: Mainly sunny skies today. Good morning. I'm Matt Latour. Your three-day pinpoint weather details coming up. In a timely statement after more terror threats from the U.S., the federal government has announced a round of financial support for Niagara businesses affected by trade disruptions. Funded through the government's Regional Tariff Response Initiative, $11.3 million will be given to support 13 companies in the region. St. Catharines MP Chris Biddle read the announcement Thursday while visiting High Strength Plates and Profiles, one of the local companies receiving funding that will help upgrade and diversify their production. Company president Jason Brock says this will give them new business opportunities as they adapt to changing trade policies affecting their customers and supply chains. Niagara Regional Police Service is asking residents to help shape the future of community safety. A new community safety survey is now open, giving people the chance to share their views on neighborhood safety, trust in policing, emerging issues, and crime prevention. Police say the feedback will help guide the implementation of the board's 2026-29 strategic plan and identify priorities for all policing across the region. The survey is available in both English and French until August 7th. And if you're looking for something to do in Niagara this civic holiday long weekend, there's lots going on around the region. Canal Days makes its return to Port Colborne with live music, tall ship rides, and more happening throughout the city's downtown core and waterfront area. In St. Catharines, it's the return of the annual Rotary Rib Fest at Montebello Park, while Welland will be hosting Spencer McKenzie tonight as part of its Concerts on the Canal series. In sports last night in CBL action, the Welland Jackfish defeated the Kitchener Panthers in an extra innings walk-off 3-2. At the IIHF World Junior Summer Showcase, Canada defeated Finland 5-3. The Toronto Tempo fell to the Minnesota Lynx 104-72 in WNBA action. And in the CFL, BC picked up their first win of the season over Winnipeg 35-19. 91.7 Giant FM Niagara traffic and weather next.
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6: Good morning. 704 Giant Mornings with Dar and Bri. There's an old CD from a fast food joint making some buzz now. Kind of cool.
7: All right. So we're looking good on the drive in Niagara right now. The QE Toronto bound is also moving well. Light volume for a Friday morning. Looks like some people are enjoying a really long holiday weekend. Coming back the other way, QE 40 rebound is also moving very well. Bit of a slowdown between Beamsville and Vineland. Hopefully that is going to be cleared up shortly. They're doing some road paving on the QE 40 rebound in that area. There was a collision on Highway 403, Hamilton eastbound at Highway 6 north in Burlington. The left lane is closed and the backup is quite long from Highway 6 all the way back to around King Street in the Hamilton area, so give yourself some time there. Taking a look at the

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1: 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Niagara three-day weather.
2: Mainly sunny skies today with a high of 28, feeling more like 33 once you factor in humidity. Risk of some thunderstorms tonight with an overnight low of 21. Risk of thunderstorms tomorrow, a high of 28, feeling like 36. And on Sunday, cloudy with a chance of showers, a high of 25. I'm Matt Latour.
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1: And a good-looking day today. How about a lot of sunshine coming your way? It's going to get up to 28, but feel like 33. Could be some fog patches out there this morning, but of course, they'll be out of here in a few hours. Currently, it's 14 right now in Niagara.
0: Taco Bell making headlines because of that lettuce and the cyclospora diarrhea.
1: Yeah, didn't exactly make the great headlines for them, did it?
0: No. That's unfortunate. I mean,
1: it happens.
0: Something they wanted, obviously.
1: Yeah, it happens, so.
0: You know, they got some tasty food, though. And now, there's a new thing called the Enchirito.
1: Enchirito?
0: Yeah.
1: Isn't that who the Blue Jays are looking to get in the, in the draft?

0: That's right. No. When they sell off Springer, we're getting Enchirino.
1: We're getting Enchirino at first base.
0: Enchirino coming to Canada. It's obviously got to be a mix between an enchilada and a burrito. If it's not, we're getting that wrong.
1: Yeah.
0: So there'll be a location on Montrose if you want to check it out until August 13th.
1: Yeah. I hear like there's only a few limited like Taco Bells like in Ontario even.
0: You don't see them around too much.
1: There are some, but I guess we're lucky to have this one in Montrose that's going to have this on the menu item.
0: But remember back in the day, the fast food joints used to sometimes give you a free CD. I know McDonald's, I had a Tina Turner with one of the meals that I bought, and I thought that was the best thing ever because I was a huge Tina Turner fan.
1: Yeah, they used to entice you various ways, and CDs was one of them. You're right.
0: Well, their fries can do that too.
1: Yes.
0: But back in 94, Taco Bell released an album, alternative album. They had Spin Doctors, Sarah McLachlan, Living Color, crazy stuff.
1: Boy, that's an eclectic mix, isn't it?
0: I know, and it was called Do Something.
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0: I'd get a gordita and a cassette.
1: I can't believe they would go from You Spin Me right round to I Will Remember.
0: That is an interesting mix for sure.
1: It really is.
0: Now, that was cheap back then,
1: yep.
0: Right? Well, I guess $4.99.
1: Yeah, cheap.
0: You know, it's kind of cheap.
1: Yeah.
0: There's still a couple of relics of these floating around on eBay for like $5.
1: Really?
0: Imagine you having that and you're looking under your bed.
1: Yeah.
0: It's all dusty. Oh, I'm going to put this up on eBay now.
1: $5. I would hang on to it a little bit longer and try again in a few more years.
0: I wish I didn't throw out my Tina Turner CD.
1: Oh.
0: I could have given it to you because that's what you still listen to in your car, which is so funny,
1: that's
0: Brian.
1: Right. I'm not going to get a new car because I CD player in
0: I
1: mine.
0: Know.
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0: What's up? 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
0: Way ahead of you, buddy. Already bought my ticket.
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11: Good morning, 7:15, Giant Mornings with Darren Bride. We're talking about all this yummy food. Next week, be listening to Chris Lucas. She will have buffet passes to the Mandarin.
12: Oh, one of my favorite places to be. Oh, good luck to you. Hey, traffic-wise, we are looking good in Niagara right now. It's a trouble-free drive. The QH around abound is also moving well, light volume, and also light volume coming back the other way as well, Fort Erie bound. And good news is, looks like they've wrapped up some of that paving between Beamsville and Vineland, and traffic is getting through. No problem at all. And an earlier accident on the 403 near Highway 6 Toronto bound has been cleared up. And even though it's slow going, traffic is starting to move again. So good news all around. At the border, an 11-minute delay at the Peace Bridge for cars heading into Canada. At the Rainbow Bridge, it's a 10-minute delay heading into Canada. No delay if you're heading into the States. And for trucks, there are no delays at all. Welland Canal, the Clarence Street Bridge, currently unavailable. 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

0: 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Happy Friday. 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
1: And what makes it even happier is a great weather forecast. And today, lots of sunshine. A few fog patches this morning may still be around the region. It's going to, of course, be gone later on this morning. Today's high about 28. Overall, going to feel like 33. And right now, 14.
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0: All right, Bryce, 722. Let's have a look at some birthday babies for July 31st. Superman, Dean Cain, 60.
1: That's right. He was in the New Adventures of Superman, wasn't it? Like Lois and Clark, I believe it was called when it came out. And yep, Dean, the Canadian actor that he is.
0: He signed with the Buffalo Bills.
1: He did,
0: he had
1: didn't
0: a knee injury.
1: That's right.
0: Oh.
1: I forgot about that. And then he thought, oh, you know what? From Buffalo, I'll become Superman.
0: I wouldn't mind having Kane on the back of my jersey. Zelda Williams, 37.
1: Robin Williams' daughter.
0: Named after the Zelda video game series.
1: Oh, right. And,
0: from
1: and,
0: Nintendo.
1: And she's also a music director as well. So,
0: oh.
1: Yeah, and one of her first movies that she directed was Shrimp. Anybody remember Shrimp at all?
0: At least he didn't call her Nanu Nanu.
1: No.
0: J.K. Rowling, 61.
1: Oh, let me see. Didn't she write some very popular novels?
0: Harry Potter.
1: Yes, of course.
0: Isn't Harry's birthday the same day?
1: I believe so, yeah. That's right.
0: Right? She wrote most of that stuff in cafes.
1: No kidding.
0: Yeah.
1: I guess she was relaxed there, had a nice cappuccino or something, came up with it.
0: Wesley Snipes, 64.
1: God, this is one actor I think is so underrated. I loved him in U.S. Marshals and Blade.
0: Expendables,
1: New Jack City, and also a bit of comedy as well in White Men Can't Jump. Opposite Woody Harrelson.
0: Oh, I forgot that.
1: Yeah, I mean, he's
0: it's
1: been
0: a great show.
1: That's what I mean. He's been around a little bit.
0: Michael Bane, you know him from The Terminator, 70.
1: He's 70 years old?
0: Yep.
1: Well, I guess if Arnold is up there, then Michael Bane is too.
0: Kyle Reese in The Terminator.
1: Right.
0: Barry Van Dyke is 75.
1: That's Dick Van Dyke's son, by the way.
0: Well, he's like 3,000 years old now.
1: Yeah, no.
0: He still looks good. Dick Van Dyke will turn 101.
1: Not bad. And Barry Van Dyke, by the way, he's not been in a lot of shows, but one of them he was in was Diagnosis Murder, which was his dad's show. So thanks, Dad, for getting me into that.
0: He was in more than 100 episodes of that with his dad.
1: Yeah.
0: 100.
1: Unreal.
0: And Mark Cuban, rich guy from Shark Tank, 68.
1: This guy's kind of like you like him or you don't, in a way, because he's got that brash kind of, you know, attitude or whatever. One time, full-time owner of the Dallas Mavericks, sold some shares in the team, so now he's only down to like 20-something%.
0: Became a billionaire, first dot-com boom.
1: Right.
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1: That's what you do. You get some money, and then you just keep building on it.
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1: Beautiful day today. Sunny, high of 28. Going to feel like 33 with that humidity. Maybe a few fog patches this morning. Currently, it's 14. And from the newsroom, Bill Steele, Mayor of Port Colborne, is talking Canal Days.
0: April Wine on Giant. Good morning.

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1: Mainly sunny skies today. Good morning. I'm Matt Latour. Your three-day pinpoint weather details coming up. Niagara businesses affected by trade disruptions will soon be receiving some financial support from the federal government. Earlier this week, St. Catharines MP Chris Biddle announced $11.3 million of support will be given to 13 businesses in the region, funded through the Regional Tariff Response Initiative. This comes on the heels of additional tariff threats made recently by U.S. President Donald Trump, with Biddle stating these investments will make a real difference for businesses in the region, helping them adapt to new challenges and supporting high-quality jobs in Niagara. Canal Days officially kicks off today, without a doubt the busiest weekend of the year in Port Colborne. Mayor Bill Steele says it's important to remember that none of this is possible without a dedicated team of volunteers.
2: We have the best volunteers in the world in Port Colborne. People have been doing this for decades, whether it's Canal Days or any other event in our city. Just a huge shout out to them and a big thank you from my office and our city council and all our city staff.
1: There's lots of great music involved, including Bleeker, JJ Wild, and Big Wreck tonight, while Street Pharmacy, Bedouin Sound Clash, and the Strumbellas will headline tomorrow night at H.H. Knoll Park. And we're heading into the civic holiday long weekend. Monday is not a statutory holiday in Ontario, but it's still widely observed. Some businesses and services will adjust their hours or just shut down for the day, but you'll find many stores, including grocery stores, open in most cases. It's still a good idea to call ahead to check if you're unsure. In sports last night in CBL action, the Welland Jackfish defeated the Kitchener Panthers in an extra innings walk-off 3-2. At the IIHF World Junior Summer Showcase, Canada defeated Finland 5-3. The Toronto Tempo fell to the Minnesota Lynx 104-72 in WNBA action. And in the CFL, BC picked up their first win of the season over Winnipeg 35-19. 91.7 Giant FM Niagara traffic and weather. 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
4: 7:32, Giant Mornings with Darren Bry. We have five things you need to know on the way.
5: All right. What you need to know right now is road conditions are really good in Niagara, and traffic is moving very well. The QE Toronto bound, light volume than usual for a Friday. Some people enjoying a real long holiday weekend, I guess. So it's moving well. 40 rebound QEW also in good shape. At the border right now, there are a couple of delays to pass along. There are no delays for trucks at all, but for cars. Looks like there's just about a 10-minute delay at the Rainbow Bridge heading into the U.S. and also for cars, 16-minute delay at the Queenston-Lewiston Bridge, also heading into the U.S. Well, in Canal, just the Clarence Street Bridge is currently unavailable. 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More traffic in minutes coming up. Niagara three-day weather.
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0: 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Niagara three-day weather.
1: Mainly sunny skies today with a high of 28, feeling more like 33 once you factor in humidity. Risk of some thunderstorms tonight with an overnight low of 21. Risk of thunderstorms tomorrow, a high of 28, feeling like 36. And on Sunday, cloudy with a chance of showers, a high of 25. I'm Matt Latour.
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1: And a beautiful day. It is sunny today. It's a few fog patches still out there this morning, but we're looking at a high of 28 later on. It's going to feel like 33 with that little bit of humidity. And at the moment, 15 right now in Niagara.
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0: Lotto Max creeping back up there. 15 million plus 15 chances to win 100 grand. So we got a voucher on the line worth 100 bucks. You can get those nice big tickets.
1: Yeah.
0: Have a listen.
1: All you got to do is listen to the five things I'm about to tell you, and there'll be a question at the end. Good luck. 10-year-old Grace Nicolau Wood of Fawn Hill is the new voice of Sally Brown in Apple TV's Snoopy Presents There's No Place Like Home and Camp Snoopy Season 2. Now, the rising young actor has also appeared on CBS's Watson and also won an actor award for her voice in CBC's Let's Go Bananas.
0: Nice voiceover gig. No. How old is she?
1: 10 years old.
0: That's amazing.
1: I've been trying to get voiceover gigs all my life, and she just walks in as a 10-year-old.
0: Especially with your silky pipes.
1: Yeah, I know, but I lost out trying to get Sally Brown.
0: Maybe you could be Pigpen.
1: Yeah, no problem there, I think. He doesn't say much. He just is
0: a big
1: dust bowl. Border traffic at Niagara Crossings is showing signs of recovery, with passenger vehicle volumes up about 2-4% in 2026 compared to last year, after sharp declines linked to political tensions and reduced Canadian travel to the U.S. Mm. Now, despite the rebound, Stats Canada says Canadians continue to favor overseas travel over U.S. trips, with cross-border travel and spending still well below the 2024 levels.
0: Yeah, of course.
1: Yep. And they probably will be for quite some time. The Rex Hotel in Welland has unveiled a vibrant new mural by a Windsor artist, Daniel Bombardier, featuring a young woman eating pizza alongside roses, trilliums, and also hidden names honoring the Carasuta family and staff.
0: Well, that's cool.
1: That is kind of nice. Now, the project took about 9 days over multiple trips and used roughly 100 cans of spray paint.
0: I love murals.
1: They are good, aren't
0: they?
1: Yeah,
0: they're nice.
1: This was due to weather delays and the building's porous brick. So nice to see the mural is up there. The St. Catharines Rotary Rib Fest returns to Montebello Park starting today until August the 3rd, featuring free admission, live music, five rib vendors, and an expanded lineup of food options. I like that. Organizers have also redesigned the festival layout.
0: We need a mural of ribs now.
1: A mural of ribs. I'm liking that. Can anybody, help us out there? There's going to be entertainment, and they're aiming to grow the attendance to 30,000. Good luck to them. Port Colborne's 48th annual Canal Days Marine Heritage Festival is now on until Monday, featuring free concerts from Canadian acts like Big Wreck, J.J. Wild, Bleaker, Bedouin Sound Clash, the Stormbellas, and Welland's own Street Pharmacy. Now, of course, beyond the music, the festival offers tall ships, family activities, historical exhibits, and new attractions celebrating the city's marine heritage. I love it.
0: The 48th annual now?
1: 48th. There you go. By the way, 80 sponsors and $125,000 from the Ontario government help them out there, making it one of the biggest yet. I'm loving that. All right, so here we go. For a $100 lottery voucher, I want to know, there was a mural unveiled at a Welland hotel recently. What's the name of the hotel in Welland? Let me know on the text line 732-6917.
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0: Happy long weekend. Friday's here finally, 744 with Darren Bry.
1: And everything is looking good traffic-wise in Niagara. If you're on the QE Toronto bound, a little bit of volume over the Burlington Skyway Bridge. It slows down just a tad, not too much at all. After that, good-looking drive out to Toronto. QE 40 rebound is moving well, no issues at all. And the 403 is also moving very well if you're Toronto bound. At the border right now, 29-minute delay, and that's for cars heading into the U.S. at the Queenston-Lewiston Bridge. No other delays to speak of for cars, and as far as trucks are concerned, it's also looking good. No delays to pass along. And just the Clarence Street Bridge in Port Colborne is currently unavailable. 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More traffic in minutes.
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2: And what a great day today. We're looking at a lot of sunshine. 28, going to feel like 33 with that humidity. Right now it's 15 in Niagara. And congratulations going out to Daryl in Welland, picking up a $100 lottery voucher. Wanted to know the name of the hotel where there's a new mural proudly displayed on the wall there. Really cool, by the way. And the hotel is the Rex in Welland. So congratulations, Daryl.
1: Yeah, we'll have to check that out.
2: Yeah, exactly. Go along King Street and you'll find it.
1: The winning continues with Summer is for Radio. We got a big package to give away on August 23rd.
2: Yeah, that's right. Yesterday, I was at Balls Falls and what a great time there. And you can scan it there. But you can also scan it as well at the Irish Pub and Restaurant, the authentic Irish Pub and Restaurant tucked in the heart of Old Town. Summer is definitely for radio. So we've got barbecue, baseball, cash as well. So make sure you check it out.
1: 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So big, big prize. 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
1: Get ready for a beautiful day today. A lot of sunshine, up to about 28. It'll feel like 32 with the humidity. And right now, it's 15 in Niagara. And from the newsroom, Matt Latour has more on a survey that the cops want the community to fill out.
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1: Mainly sunny skies today. Good morning. I'm Matt Latour. Your three-day pinpoint weather details coming up. In a timely statement after more terror threats from the U.S., the federal government has announced a round of financial support for Niagara businesses affected by trade disruptions. Funded through the government's Regional Tariff Response Initiative, $11.3 million will be given to support 13 companies in the region. St. Catharines MP Chris Biddle read the announcement Thursday while visiting High Strength Plates and Profiles, one of the local companies receiving funding that will help upgrade and diversify their production. Company president Jason Brock says this will give them new business opportunities as they adapt to changing trade policies affecting their customers and supply chains. Niagara Regional Police Service is asking residents to help shape the future of community safety. A new community safety survey is now open, giving people the chance to share their views on neighborhood safety, trust in policing, emerging issues, and crime prevention. Police say the feedback will help guide the implementation of the board's 2026 to 29 strategic plan and identify priorities for all policing across the region. The survey is available in both English and French until August 7th. And if you're looking for something to do in Niagara this civic holiday long weekend, there's lots going on around the region. Canal Days makes its return to Port Colborne with live music, tall ship rides, and more happening throughout the city's downtown core and waterfront area. In St. Catharines, it's the return of the annual Rotary Rib Fest at Montebello Park, while Welland will be hosting Spencer McKenzie tonight as part of its Concerts on the Canal series. In sports last night in CBL action, the Welland Jackfish defeated the Kitchener Panthers in an extra innings walk-off 3-2. At the IIHF World Junior Summer Showcase, Canada defeated Finland 5-3. The Toronto Tempo fell to the Minnesota Lynx 104-72 in WNBA action. And in the CFL, BC picked up their first win of the season over Winnipeg 35-19. 91.7 Giant FM Niagara traffic and weather next.
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4: Happy long weekend. It's 8:03 Giant Mornings with Darren Bry. You may want to chuck that old Bic lighter. Talk about a rock and roll upgrade. We'll give you the details in just a bit.
5: All right. Traffic is absolutely rocking this morning in Niagara. It is sensational. No problem at all. The QE Toronto bound. It slows down a little bit over the Burlington Skyway Bridge with some traffic volume, but not too much at all. And then it's looking good as you drive out towards Toronto. QE 40 Erie bound is also in good shape. No problem at all. And even the 403 through Hamilton is moving very well now. At the border, the latest that we have, no delays for trucks. There's some good news, and there's a 14-minute delay now at the Rainbow Bridge for cars heading into the U.S. That might be your best bet, or the Peace Bridge, because there's a 42-minute delay at the Queenston-Lewiston Bridge for cars heading into the U.S., so you're going to be waiting there for a little bit. And the canal, just that Clarence Street Bridge, is unavailable due to the ongoing maintenance. 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More traffic in minutes coming up. Niagara three-day weather.
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0: Risk of thunderstorms tomorrow, a high of 28, feeling like 36. And on Sunday, cloudy with a chance of showers, a high of 25. I'm Matt Latour.
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0: watch out, Roger Stadium. AC/DC cometh.
1: Oh, man, that is going to be... You know, I keep saying this about all the bands that are coming. It's going to be an outstanding show. But that one, I can hardly wait, and I hope they bring the

0: Belle. I hope they bring Rosie. I hope they bring the whole kit and caboodle.
1: They do it different now. It's all digital on the screens, but it's still good. Rosie's still large and in charge.
0: Large Marge. I like it.
1: Throw away your Bic lighters because are you ready for this?
0: Okay.
1: AC/DC has a Zippo lighter collection through the Bradford Exchange.
0: Nice. Now, where do I get this?
1: Bradfordexchange.ca. $60.
0: Okay.
1: Who wouldn't want an AC/DC Zippo?
0: Exactly. I was going to say, you can take it to the show and use it when those great AC/DC ballads come on, right?
1: I know. It sucks when you got to bring out your phone.
0: Right.
1: But because it's an open stadium, everybody's going to be having some tobacco and some wacky.
0: Yeah, exactly.
1: So the lighters will be out for sure. But $60, limited to 5,000 collections. It comes in a wooden display with a sculpted metal centerpiece.
0: I love it. Whoever came up with that idea, big thumbs up to you.
1: Well, the Bradford Exchange, they've been around since the early 70s.
0: Yeah.
1: And when I first started my radio career, seems like it was in the 70s, but I did a 30-minute infomercial on plates.
0: Oh, really?
1: With the Bradford Exchange. And I made it sound great, and people were buying the plates. But could you imagine if I did an AC/DC infomercial?
2: And those, my favorite band!
0: And those plates, they weren't rock. They weren't classic rock or anything like that, were
1: Royal
0: they?
1: Royal Dalton.
0: Yeah,
1: like
0: that's what I mean.
1: And flowers and stuff.
0: Oh, hell no. Now, if you could do an infomercial about AC/DC and make them plates along with the Zippos, yeah, I'm there.
1: I gotta call the Bradford Exchange and see if we can do some sort of deal.
0: way to go, Bradford, for becoming cool, by the way.
1: Yeah!
0: Hey, weather-wise, we are looking pretty good. Not cool, but it is going to be warm. Lots of sunshine today. 28 is going to feel like 33 with the humidity. Right now, it's 18 in Niagara.
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1: 8:15 Giant Mornings with Darren Bry. We were just talking about the AC/DC Zippo lighters. Tammy chimed in and said she used to work for Zippo in Niagara.
0: Oh, that's right. I remember they had a Zippo factory here in the Falls.
1: And then they were moved out to Pennsylvania.
0: Yeah. Unfortunately, that's
1: Bring
0: what happens.
1: Back.
0: Yeah. Still got to get that AC/DC Zippo, by the way. All right. Hey, traffic-wise, we are looking good right now in the region. No trouble at all. On the highways, QE Toronto bound, 40 rebound. Everything is looking good. 403 through Hamilton. No problem at all. We're off to a great start for your long holiday weekend. At the border, 12-minute delay into the U.S. at the Rainbow Bridge. It's calmed down a little bit at the Queenston-Lewiston Bridge. It's now a 22-minute delay heading into the U.S. That's for cars only, by the way. Doesn't seem to be any delay for trucks. And the Welland Canal, the Clarence Street Bridge is unavailable, and that, of course, is because of canal days. 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

0: 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It's 8:20 with Darn Bry. Tomorrow on Darlene's School of Rock, starting at 4 o'clock, I have a brand new lesson. It's called Home Economics. We're going to mend mayhem, and we're going to cook with distortion.
1: Now, I like that.
0: Yeah.
1: I like that theme. All
0: so
1: right.
0: You're going to learn about Velcro, how to make cake, maybe some cream in there.
1: Okay, I actually had to take a home ec course for...
0: I remember home ec. It was fun.
1: They actually switched them up. The ladies had to take a woodworking course, and the guys had to take a home ec course. But we were horrible, and all she made us do was make applesauce.
0: We did it all. We made, like, the wood whales, you know, with the lathe
1: and
0: all of that. So it's going to be a cool show. We'll fix some holes with the Beatles and all kinds of stuff. Darlene School of Rock tomorrow at 4.
1: All right, beautiful. Hey, speaking of beautiful, what a great day today. Weather-wise, a lot of sunshine. We're going to get up to 28. It's going to feel like 33 with the humidity, and right now it's 19 in Niagara.
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1: This is just weird. Now, you know Chuck Norris, he passed away, of course, right, a while ago?
0: Yeah, like in March.
1: In March, that's right. Well, his memorial drew thousands. Chuck Norris memorial service was held July the 18th. So
0: that's a long wait.
1: That's a long time to wait before you lay someone to rest. But that was the case.
0: A lot of people there, though.
1: Yeah, an estimated 5,000 people gathered to pay their respects. His former Walker, Texas Ranger co-star Judson Mills spoke of the service, which was attended by many, you know, cast and crew members and all that. But still, a lot of people on social media are going, why did it take so long?
0: Yeah, they're not giving any details.
1: No. Like, I've tried to find out why, and it's just like, I don't know. It's Chuck Norris. I think that's the reason why, you know,
0: they were scared of him.
1: The ground was like, no, you know.
0: He might get me.
3: Chuck Norris was bit by a cobra, and after 5 days of excruciating pain, the cobra died.
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0: 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It's 8:26 with Darren Bry. Long weekend is here. OPP urging drivers just to be safe. Last year, we lost 9 people on the roads.
1: Yeah, unfortunately, when the long weekend hits, a lot of people just think, I don't know, I'm going to treat the QEW like it's the Indy 500 and things like that.
0: Yeah, so just be careful.
1: Yeah, absolutely. And we got a beautiful day today. You're going to need the sunglasses if you're heading out soon. Sunny day today, maybe a few fog patches left. I don't see many right now. But the high is going to get up to about 28. It's going to feel like 33, and currently it's at 18. And from the newsroom, the Jack Fisher rolling. Matt Latour will let us know how they did last night.
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1: Mainly sunny skies today. Good morning. I'm Matt Latour. Your three-day pinpoint weather details coming up. Niagara businesses affected by trade disruptions will soon be receiving some financial support from the federal government. Earlier this week, St. Catharines MP Chris Biddle announced $11.3 million of support will be given to 13 businesses in the region, funded through the Regional Tariff Response Initiative. This comes on the heels of additional tariff threats made recently by U.S. President Donald Trump, with Biddle stating these investments will make a real difference for businesses in the region, helping them adapt to new challenges and supporting high-quality jobs in Niagara. Canal Days officially kicks off today, without a doubt the busiest weekend of the year in Port Colborne. Mayor Bill Steele says it's important to remember that none of this is possible without a dedicated team of volunteers.
2: We have the best volunteers in the world in Port Colborne. People have been doing this for decades, whether it's Canal Days or any other event in our city. Just a huge shout out to them and a big thank you from my office and our city council and all our city staff.
1: There's lots of great music involved, including Bleeker, JJ Wild, and Big Wreck tonight, while Street Pharmacy, Bedouin Soundclash, and the Strumbellas will headline tomorrow night at H.H. Knoll Park. And we're heading into the civic holiday long weekend. Monday is not a statutory holiday in Ontario, but it's still widely observed. Some businesses and services will adjust their hours or just shut down for the day, but you'll find many stores, including grocery stores, open in most cases. It's still a good idea to call ahead to check if you're unsure. In sports last night in CBL action, the Welland Jackfish defeated the Kitchener Panthers in an extra innings walk-off 3-2. At the IIHF World Junior Summer Showcase, Canada defeated Finland 5-3. The Toronto Tempo fell to the Minnesota Lynx 104-72 in WNBA action. And in the CFL, BC picked up their first win of the season over Winnipeg 35-19. 91.7 Giant FM Niagara traffic and weather next.
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6: Trouble-free drive in Niagara. The QE Toronto bound is moving well. A little bit of volume over the Burlington Skyway Bridge. Nothing major, however. And then it's looking good out Toronto. Coming back the other way, QE 40 rebound. There is a disabled vehicle at the West Mall, Evans Avenue, Toronto. That's the right lane and the right shoulder are closed. Once again, that's the QE Fort Erie bound. Once you get through that area, though, it's looking good all the way to the border. And your latest border crossing, 17 minutes at the Rainbow Bridge. That's for cars heading into the U.S. That's the only delay for cars. There are no delay for trucks at all. And the Glendale Avenue Bridge, along with the Clarence Street Bridge in Port Colborne, raised and unavailable. 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More traffic in minutes. Coming up, Niagara three-day weather.
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1: Mainly sunny skies today with a high of 28, feeling more like 33 once you factor in humidity. Risk of some thunderstorms tonight with an overnight low of 21. Risk of thunderstorms tomorrow, a high of 28, feeling like 36. And on Sunday, cloudy with a chance of showers, a high of 25. I'm Matt Latour.
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0: Niagara's Classic Rock, 91.7 Giant FM. Good morning. It's 8:39.
1: And we got a sunny day today. It's eventually going to be getting up to about 28. It's going to feel like 33 later on today. Right now, it's getting up there. It's currently at 19 in the region.
0: Summer is for radio. We're giving away a brand new barbecue, some baseball tickets for them to see the Jays, and $500 cash.
1: Absolutely. And you know, you can enter to win at Milestone Millwork and Custom Kitchens, where vision meets craftsmanship. And I love the fact that you get the barbecue and baseball. I mean, it is perfect for summer.
0: Yeah,
1: perfect.
0: There's a scan to win code.
1: That's
0: you
1: right.
0: Fill it out. No purchase necessary. August 23rd, we make the big draw.
1: Yeah, and I was at Balls Falls yesterday, and I thought, that's the home of the big festival, and that, as we all know, the Thanksgiving festival. But they tell me that they have day-to-day tours, hiking tours around the area.
0: Oh, it's so pretty there.
1: Oh, it was beautiful yesterday when I was there.
0: Good luck.
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1: Good-looking drive in Niagara right now, and if you're on the QE to Roundabout, it's also moving well. Slows down a little bit over the Burlington Skyway Bridge, but nothing too major at all. If you're coming back Fort Erie bound on the QE, it's looking good. We did have a bit of a slowdown in Mississauga. That's all being cleared up now, so it's looking great all the way to the border now. At the border, no delays for any trucks, and just a 22-minute delay now at the Rainbow Bridge for cars heading into the U.S. That's the only delay for cars, by the way. And a couple of bridges unavailable across the canal. Glendale Avenue and St. Catharines, Mellonby Avenue Bridge in Port Colborne, and of course the Clarence Street Bridge will be unavailable all weekend due to canal days. 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

0: 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Good morning. It's 8:47 with Darlene, Brian, and Matt's here from the newsroom.
1: Man, what a fantastic day today. A lot of sunshine. It's going to get up to about 28, going to feel like 33 with the humidity. And right now, in that beautiful sun, it's 18 in Niagara.
0: So glad long weekend is here. It's been rough for the little bit. I mean, we had the wildfire smoke and then the floods, Niagara on the Lake, St. Catharines.
1: We've had just about everything. I believe the plague of frog and locusts are going to be coming here soon.
0: What are you guys doing, Matt? What's up?
2: Tonight, I'm going to go see the new Spider-Man movie. That came out yesterday. I had a friend that saw it last night, and he said it was really good. And then tomorrow, I think I'm going to go to the Well and Jackfish game. London's in town tomorrow.
0: Sounds like a plan.
2: Yeah, and the Jackfish are in first place now. It's usually they're in first place the whole season. It took them a little bit this year, but now that they're there, I don't see them moving.
1: That's because that's that pesky Barry team, which is also pretty darn good, too.
2: Yep.
0: What are you doing, Brian?
1: Let me see. Well, I got my stepdaughter who is going to be like in a horse jumping competition.
0: Oh, nice.
1: Yeah, so might be heading up to Orangeville for a couple of days for that. Rib Fest is happening in St. Catharines,
0: oh.
1: And I do like my ribs. I do like getting the sauce all over my mouth.
0: You can buy sauce there, can't you?
2: I always buy Silver Bullet.
1: You
2: yeah,
1: can. Yes, you can.
0: The Silver Bullet.
2: That's my sauce. Yeah, that's my favorite one.
1: There you go.
0: Long lineup though.
1: Yeah,
0: but it's worth
1: right.
0: the wait.
1: And of course, Canal Days as well. Got to check some of that out too. How about yourself?
0: Well, heading out, hopefully, with WestJet to go to Edmonton.
1: Right.
0: I'm turning 50 this year. My brother Darren, 60. My husband, 60. So we're all just going to have a big bash together.
1: I like that.
0: Yeah, it's going to be fun.
1: Hit the milestone mark and everybody celebrates.
0: Yeah, but, you know, with the WestJet strike looming, Sunday, yikes, I got the notification saying just be weary of, the disruption.
1: Right.
0: Nothing's been canceled yet. Although, if you are flying with WestJet, you can also change and cancel your flights without the fees right now.
1: That's Ooh. Right. I mean, that is a good thing. But apparently, bargaining between WestJet and the union are miles apart,
2: oh, really?
1: Kilometers apart right now.
2: Yeah, so that sucks. Maybe just go to the picket line and just ask one of them. Just be like, hey, can you, just you, come fly me back?
0: I get it. I they're talking about not being paid for some work. I get it. But
1: sure.
0: I just don't know if you should be allowed to disrupt everybody's lives. Case in point, our cousin Steve was going to come with us.
1: Right.
0: He's from Milton.
1: Right.
0: Canceled his plans because he's got to work next week. So if he gets stuck in E-Town, that will be a problem. See, it does screw things up.
1: It does screw things up, but then that puts pressure on the airlines, and that's when they usually go back to the bargaining table and start to talk.
0: If you don't want to be a scab.
1: No, you don't. No, you don't. So QP issued a 72-hour strike notice, and then the airline went, well, okay, we're going to lock you out.
0: Yeah.
1: So it's not good right now.
0: Let's just all get along.
1: Exactly. And by the way, if you're thinking, oh, that's it, I'm going to cancel, you do have that option.
0: You do.
1: You do. But the airline is saying, let us contact you first.
0: And we called them at 4 a.m. and they're like,
1: did you?
0: Yeah, we did.
1: Okay.
0: And they just said, there's nothing we can do right now because nothing's been canceled.
1: Well, they are saying some flights could be grounded as of today. So let's hope that's not going to be yours.
0: Well, I'm off all next week. So if I get stuck out at Darren's, I'm fine.
1: Well, you know what? Even if they went back, they'd be like, I'm sorry, Darlene. We're not letting you back on. You party
0: too
1: hard.
0: I will take the bonfire and a beer ski. Anyway. Be good. Brian's going to be holding down the fort next week, so enjoy your long weekend.
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It's Rob and for Chris. We gave away Jackfish tickets this morning for Everybody Loves Nickelback Night. That's August 6th at the Pond. If you won tickets, congratulations. Make sure you join us as we get your Nickelback and player photos as well. 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

0: 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Niagara three-day weather.
1: Sunny and hot today with a high of 28. Going to feel 32 with some humidity. Down to 21 tonight. Could be thunderstorms overnight. Tomorrow, high of 26 with scattered showers, thunderstorms. Could be some sunny breaks in there too for luck. So far, Sunday, rain and 25. Holiday Monday is sunny and 25 degrees. We're at 21 right now.
0: We're still rolling and won't stop for a while. 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

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I heard you singing along to that. You sing in the car. Recent survey says those who drive SUVs are more likely to sing while driving. That means you. Joan Jett and the Blackhearts after CSNY. 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

0: You know, my parents always told me I could be anything I wanted to be, and I took them at their word. To be told that girls can't play rock and roll is a completely illogical statement to me.
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An awesome summer soundtrack makes it all better with Pizza Hut. 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

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A new study says a lot more people are smoking weed and not drinking as much. You know, I heard a story. If you put six people in a room and they get drunk, eventually someone's going to fight. Put the same six people in the same room and give them weed, eventually someone's going to order pizza. Be careful. Headstones after the one I love. It's REM. 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

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Bruce Springsteen, Friday with Rob. And for Chris, do you like roller coasters? 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Yeah, no thanks. I'll wait at the exit for everybody. I'll carry the bags. Enjoy the ride. Honeymoon Suite after Van Halen, Panama. 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

0: 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What does it take? It takes entrepreneurial spirit to run a lemonade stand these days. 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And the three girls with their mom were doing a great job selling half a glass of lemonade for a dollar. 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

Independence Day, we will celebrate together. And August 20th is National Radio Day. But that's every day. See what I did there? Tea Party and Temptation after Devil Inside, In Excess. 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

0: Classic Rock 91.7 Giant FM. There's Tea Party and Temptation. A beautiful Friday morning. It's Rob and for Chris. Going to be hot today. 28 degrees with that humidity. Going to feel about 32 and kind of an unsettled weekend on the way. But it's a long weekend. Monday's the holiday. Great news. Hey, great news for Barry Williams of the Brady Bunch. Yeah, he was hanging out with Smashing Pumpkins this past Wednesday night. They performed the Brady Bunch hit, It's a Sunshine Day. Yeah, Barry Williams joining the Smashing Pumpkins. A high point for Barry Williams, perhaps a low point for the Smashing Pumpkins.
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Classic Rock 91.7 Giant FM Jimmy Eat World. That's the middle on a Friday morning. Rob in for Chris. And in northeastern Pennsylvania, they now have a big celebrity, the biggest celebrity. It just hatched. It's a two-headed gecko named Simon and Garfunkel. And suddenly, I want to see if I can save on car insurance. Harlequin after Pink Floyd, Comfortably Numb. 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
1: Hope you're enjoying your long holiday weekend. 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Now, speaking of millions, the baseball trading deadline is on Monday. We'll let you know how the Toronto Blue Jays fared, whether or not they did some selling or they did some buying. And, of course, we'll get you all started with Niagara's local news, traffic, and weather.
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1: Mainly sunny skies today. Good afternoon. I'm Matt Latour. Your three-day pinpoint weather details coming up. Niagara Regional Police have released more information in connection to a shooting in Fort Erie. Around 1:30 a.m. Wednesday, police responded to Niagara Boulevard between Birdie and Murray Streets after reports a 27-year-old man had been shot in the lower body. The suspect has been identified as 28-year-old Samuel Sawyer, who's wanted for aggravated assault and discharging a firearm. Police have released a photo of the vehicle he's believed to be driving, a dark Cadillac ATS with Ontario plate DFYM586. Police say the victim was transported to an out-of-region hospital and remains in stable condition. Niagara businesses affected by trade disruptions will soon be receiving financial support from the federal government. Earlier this week, St. Catharines MP Chris Biddle announced $11.3 million of support will be given to 13 businesses in the region, funded through the Regional Tariff Response Initiative. This comes on the heels of additional tariff threats made recently by U.S. President Donald Trump, with Biddle stating these investments will make a real difference for businesses in the region, helping them adapt to new challenges and supporting high-quality jobs in Niagara. And Canal Days kicks off today, without a doubt the busiest weekend of the year in Port Colborne. Mayor Bill Steele says it's important to remember that none of this is possible without a dedicated team of volunteers.
2: I want to give a huge shout-out to our volunteers that make Canal Days happen. We have the best volunteers in the world in Port Colborne. People have been doing this for decades, whether it's Canal Days or any other event in our city. Just a huge shout-out to them and a big thank you from my office and our city council and all our city staff.
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0: 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Niagara three-day weather.
1: Mainly sunny skies today with a high of 28, feeling more like 33 once you factor in humidity. Risk of some thunderstorms tonight with an overnight low of 21. Tomorrow, mix of sun and cloud, chance of showers, risk of thunderstorms, a high of 28, feeling like 36. And on Sunday, cloudy with a chance of showers, a high of 25. I'm Matt Latour.

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0: 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Green Day on a Friday. Rob in for Chris. We're playing The Brain Strain from Mitchell's Bakery and Marketplace.
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0: 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Your answers, please. The average person does this at least once per day. It's nice to be average, but now maybe you've already done it today. We'll wait and see. What is it? The average person does this at least once a day on the talk and text line to The Brain Strain. 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You could be a winner before 1 o'clock with Classic Rock 91.7 Giant FM. 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

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The average person does this at least once a day. What do they do? Talk and text line for the guest at 905-732-6917. Veronica says, skip lunch. I wouldn't recommend that. Tony says, to suffer road rage. Again, not recommended. And Billy says, judge somebody. Good guesses, wrong answers so far. Guess right now on the talk and text line to win the Brain Strain with Classic Rock 91.7 Giant FM.

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1: Hope you're enjoying your long holiday weekend. 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Now, speaking of millions, the baseball trading deadline is on Monday. We'll let you know how the Toronto Blue Jays fared, whether or not they did some selling or they did some buying. And of course, we'll get you all started with Niagara's local news, traffic, and weather.
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0: 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One thing I noticed about Triumph, always positive lyrics from Rick Emmett. There's Lay It On The Line on your Friday morning. We're playing the Brain Strain. 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
1: Hope you're enjoying your long holiday weekend. 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Now, speaking of millions, the baseball trading deadline is on Monday. We'll let you know how the Toronto Blue Jays fared, whether or not they did some selling or they did some buying. And, of course, we'll get you all started with Niagara's local news, traffic, and weather.
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0: 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That's Colin James, Rob, and for Chris. Happy Friday. Jeff and Brandon are ready at 2 o'clock. 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

ways the QEW moves faster than you'd expect. Today isn't one of those days. 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

0: Batman of Montreal, Gino Vannelli. My car is also cooler in the shade. I feel like a black car on a day like today. Hot and sunny. Man, that car is hot. And especially if you got those black leather or vinyl car seats. Yeah, you're going to fry your buns. It is the Afternoon Drive Radio Show. And gosh, you know, we've had a kind of an uneven weather in Niagara. Well, North Niagara has gotten not one, but two stupid downpours of rain, like unheard of amounts of rain, you know, flooding kinds of rain in North Niagara. Meanwhile, some folks in South Niagara are saying, you know, they got to get out there and water the lawns because, you know, there just hasn't been enough rain. And be careful what you ask for, because sometimes, just sometimes, that rain's going to come and visit you on a long weekend. Just saying. Your long weekend weather forecast coming up next.
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0: Sunshine for the rest of today. You might want to get up there and enjoy it. Just a few clouds overnight tonight. 21 degrees, the overnight low. Now, tomorrow, for the most part, on your Saturday, a sun-cloud mix. Starts off sun-cloud mix, but increasing cloudiness later in the day with showers developing tomorrow night. During the day, 28 degrees for your Saturday. Again, mostly a sun-cloud mix. And then Sunday, they drop this on us. Now calls for cloudy skies and rain. Just the word rain on Sunday. Let's hope it's a reasonable amount and not a weird amount. That's Sunday. Monday starts off with a chance of shower in the morning, but then clearing through the course of the day on Monday. Of course, that's the holiday. Celebrating Lord Simcoe? What is this, Revenge of the Sith? Anyhow, Monday, becoming mainly sunny and a high at 26. 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
0: Afternoon Drive Radio Show. Brandon is off. He's taking the extra long weekend. I think this is the second extra of his extra long weekend. But he'll be back sometime next week. And let's see. But he lives on in name. Because at three, it's Jeff and Brandon's three picks. Three songs that have something in common. And, oh, yeah, you're going to get this one today. I know you will. You're a bright bunch. You'll get it. And then when you do, you text us your answer. You tell us what you think the songs have in common. Include your name and a song request. Even a dedication or a little note if you want to go along with your request. Make sure it's a good one. Because at the end of the third song, everybody who's or anybody who's got the commonality correct, we'll draw from those names, and if that person has a decent request, we'll play back their request. So it's win-win-win-win-win-win-win-win-win on our three picks. That's coming up at three.

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1: Hope you're enjoying your long holiday weekend. 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Now, speaking of millions, the baseball trading deadline is on Monday. We'll let you know how the Toronto Blue Jays fared, whether or not they did some selling or they did some buying. And, of course, we'll get you all started with Niagara's local news, traffic, and weather.
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0: Welcome to your mid-afternoon escape from the daily grind. It's time for Jeff and Brandon's Three Picks. Can you identify the common bond between these songs? 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
1: Okay, we're taking it easy on you on a Friday before the long weekend. This is a gimme. I think it's a gimme. Anyhow, when you think you got our gimme, you're back. Text us your answer, 905-732-6917. Include your name. And again, make a request. Include your request. Make sure it's a good one. You can add a dedication if you want. We'll read it back. But one way or the other, at the end of the third song, we'll draw from all the correct answers, give that person their moment in the spotlight. We'll play the request. Share with others. Okay, here comes song number one. Jeff and Brandon's Three Picks is from Nazareth. This is Hair of the Dog. Classic Rock, 91.7, Giant FM.

number one, one of three of our three picks. And yeah, we have a number of clairvoyants in the audience. Caught it right off the bat. I'm sure we'll have a whole pile more. Remember, include a song request with your name and what the songs have in common. Because at the end, we want a really good song request so we can play it for you and impress everybody with your abilities to make an incredible song request. That's the prize. Let's see. Let's move on to song number two. This is the Helper song. And I know this is almost a giveaway song in and of itself. But we'll call it the Helper song. Song two of three. Jeff and Brandon's three picks. It's from the Rolling Stones. Honky Tonk Women. Classic Rock, 91.7 Giant FM.

There you go. Song number two of three in our three picks. And yeah, I think that's opened the floodgates. Still a few folks who haven't figured it out yet. For you, the giveaway song. This is the giveaway song right here. Song three of three. Jeff and Brandon's three picks. Don't Fear the Reaper. Blue Oyster Cult. 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

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Can you figure out the common bond? Text your guesses to 905-732-6917. 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

0: 91.7 Chide FM with the Trues. And our thinking song today, Not Ready to Go. And back to recap the three songs. So at the top of the hour, played Hair of the Dog by Nazareth. Then we played Honky Tonk Women by the Rolling Stones. And finally, the giveaway song, Don't Fear the Reaper, Blue Oyster Cult. Now, at first, we're getting, you know, hangovers, drinking bars, and that's good. You know, we had Hair of the Dog, and we had Honky Tonks, and I can see that. But it really became obvious. And quite honestly, there was a lot of folks right off the bat got it. It was, I got a fever from all cowbell. That's my Christopher Walken right there. Cowbell was what we had in common with our three picks today. And oh, lots and lots of correct answers. Janet, Chris, Jack, Ray Jr., Dan, Kim, Corey, Sean, Pat, Stephen, and many, many others, too numerous to mention. And today we had to pick somebody. So today we picked Willie B. Willie B is our winner today, and that means we're going to play Willie B's request in just a few minutes' time. And now, because Monday is a holiday, I'm not going to do this shtick on Monday, but I think it'll be done on Tuesday. We'll only have to wait and see, won't we? But it is each and every weekday, unless it's a holiday, Jeff and Brandon's Three Picks.
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5: Traffic is moving slow both ways on QEW from Grimsby to the Burlington Skyway, and the 403 East is also down to a crawl from the link to the QE. On the Canal, the Clare Street Bridge will be closed the entire holiday weekend for the Canal Days Festival, and Queenston Street Bridge is also up right now. And at the border, slow going at the Queenston-Lewiston Bridge with a 16-minute wait for cars and 15 for trucks coming to Canada and 12 minutes for cars to the U.S. Elsewhere for cars, it's a 25-minute wait to the U.S. and 28 minutes to Canada at the Rainbow Bridge, and at the Peace Bridge, 14 minutes to the U.S. and 18 minutes back into Canada. 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

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Afternoon Drive Radio Show, and once again, today on our three picks. The common thing in all the songs was cowbell, and we had to pick a winner, so we picked Willie B. Because Willie B, this afternoon, we get to play Willie B's request, and Willie B wants to hear Golden Earring. 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

0: Classic Rock 91.7, Chide FM, Golden Earring, and the Twilight Zone. And that one for Willie B. Willie B was today's winner on the three picks. Again, three picks today on Cowbells. Get your long weekend party started. And from the texts and phone calls I've received so far, a lot of people have already got that long weekend party started. And you remember when to say when, drink responsibly and all that sort of thing. But get this. People have only been getting wasted, or at least using the word wasted, to describe being inebriated since the 1960s. Only since the 60s have we been getting wasted. However, high has been used, H-I-G-H, as getting high has been used since 1627. That's right. And you know what that means. That would make next year the 400th anniversary of humanity getting high.
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1: Partly cloudy skies overnight tonight. With the clouds, there's always a chance of a sprinkle going by. 18 degrees will be the overnight low. Tomorrow starts off, for the most part, tomorrow, sun cloud mix heading for a high of 26 degrees, but increasing cloudiness in the afternoon with some showers developing overnight tomorrow night. And then on Sunday, cloudy skies, and it just says rain. And it doesn't say how much rain, but according to the weather pundits on the interweb there, they're calling it a soaking rain on Sunday. But Monday, the showers taper off, and it'll be sunny by Monday afternoon. Daytime high, 26. Right now, 27. Human X, 31. 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

0: Classic Rock 91.7 Giant FM with the late, great Jeff Healey and the Jeff Healey Band. See the lights. Afternoon drive. And time for the police blotter and all the... it seems all the fun police blotters always seem to take us...
1: down to Florida. We welcome you to the Sunshine State.
0: This is down around Miami, where Miami-Dade police, they arrested a guy, 35-year-old Chris Chiofalo. And, see, they got Chris there because they rounded up the usual suspects, so to speak, because Chris was well known to police, having been arrested nearly 20 times. Anyhow, they brought him in. They said they were arresting him on suspicion of burglary, and all the way in, you know, he said, "I didn't do it. I didn't do it. I didn't do it. I didn't do it." So they set him down and showed him a video of a burglary at a Cuban restaurant. And Chris looked at it and said, "Oh, yeah. Oh, yeah. I broke into that place a while ago. I thought it looked familiar. Yeah, that's me. You got me." Well, no wonder he's been arrested 20 times. He's easy pickings. You know, when they say you have the right to remain silent, the response shouldn't be, "Yeah, you got me."
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6: 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Niagara on time traffic.
7: Traffic is moving slow both ways on the QEW from Grimsby to the Burlington Skyway, and the 403 East is also down to a crawl from the link to the QE. On the canal, Clarence Street Bridge is closed for the Canal Days Festival, and the Carlton Street Bridge is also up. And at the border, on the Lewis and Queenston Bridge, there's a 13-minute wait for cars to the U.S. and about a half-hour wait for trucks coming into Canada. Elsewhere for cars, it's a 25-minute wait to the U.S. and 24 minutes into Canada at the Rainbow Bridge. And at the Peace Bridge, 19 minutes to the U.S. and around 40 minutes back into Canada. 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
1: Mainly sunny skies today. Good afternoon, I'm DJ Blockstyle. Your Niagara three-day weather details are coming up. Niagara Regional Police have released more information in connection to a shooting in Fort Erie. Around 1:30 a.m. Wednesday, police responded to Niagara Boulevard between Birdie and Murray Streets after reports a 27-year-old man had been shot in the lower body. The suspect has been identified as 28-year-old Samuel Sawyer, who is wanted for aggravated assault and discharging a firearm. Police have released a photo of the vehicle he's believed to be driving, a dark Cadillac ATS with Ontario plate DFYM586. Police say the victim was transported to an outer region hospital and remains in stable condition. Niagara businesses affected by trade disruptions will soon be receiving financial support from the federal government. On Thursday, St. Catharines MP Chris Brittle announced $11.3 million of support will be given to 13 businesses in the region funded through the Regional Tariff Response Initiative. This comes on the heels of additional tariff threats made recently by U.S. President Donald Trump, with Brittle stating these investments will make a real difference for businesses in the region, helping them adapt to new challenges and supporting high-quality jobs in Niagara. And Canal Days officially kicks off today, without a doubt, the busiest weekend of the year in Port Colborne. Mayor Bill Steele says it's important to remember that none of this is possible without a dedicated team of volunteers.
2: I want to give a huge shout out to our volunteers that make Canal Days happen. We have the best volunteers in the world in Port Colborne. People have been doing this for decades, whether it's Canal Days or any other event in our city. Just a huge shout out to them and a big thank you from my office and our city council and all our city staff.
1: There's lots of great music involved, including Bleaker, JJ Wild, and Big Wreck tonight, while Street Pharmacy, Bedouin Soundclash, and Strombellas will headline tomorrow night at HH Knoll Park. In sports, the Niagara River Lions wrap up their regular season tonight in Calgary against the Surge, tip-off at 9:30. To the Ball Diamond, the Blue Jays start a weekend home series at Rogers Centre tonight against the St. Louis Cardinals. 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
0: 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Niagara three-day weather.
1: Tonight, clear this evening, then becoming partly cloudy with a chance of showers before morning, low 21. Tomorrow, mix of sun and cloud with a chance of showers during the day, with showers and a risk of a thunderstorm overnight, high 26, feeling like 32, and a low of 20. And Sunday, expect lots of rain, high 26, low 16. I'm DJ Blockstyle.
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Run to the hills. It's going to rain. Yeah, I know. I thought we were going to get off with just some showers this weekend. But again, the forecast saying it could be a rain, and they're calling it a soaking rain on Sunday. I wish someone could do that. Hey, the weather seems to change dramatically and quickly around here. I'm hoping it changes for the better. But anyhow, later this hour, got our daily feature, What Is Today? And at 4:30-ish, got Gas Wars. Now, earlier this week, we were promised that the gas prices were supposed to be going down by Friday, and we're here. I don't know. We'll tell you where the best we can find, the best of the worst in diesel and gas prices, whether that 4:30-ish. And give away the gift card from George's Greek Village on Gas Wars. And I want to just give a shout-out to Alex. Alex texted. Now, Alex says he was originally from Pickering. And he used to listen to us when he was in Pickering

0: 91.7 Chide FM, Wreck of the Edmund Fitzgerald, as performed by the Headstones. Afternoon Drive radio show with Jeff. Brandon's off. He's taking an extra long weekend. A well-deserved break it is. Time for stuff you didn't know. According to a new survey, bet you didn't know this. According to a new survey, the average parent loses 6,858 minutes a year driving their kids around. Yeah, that's the average parent. It says approximately 38 minutes every day a parent will be spend driving their kids around for a grand total of 6,858 minutes a year. Now, some drive, some I understand helicopter, but it seems like a lot of time. I don't know. Some folks say, not like back in my day. No, gosh, no. Back in my day, our parents, they expected us to go out and hitchhike and get a ride with a perfect stranger.
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10: 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Niagara on time traffic.
11: Couple collisions on the QEW for Erie bound, one around Appleby line with the two left lanes closed, and the other at the Walker line on ramp with the right lane and shoulder closed. Traffic is also moving slow both ways on the QEW from Jordan Station to the Burlington Skyway. Now on the canal, the Clarence Street Bridge is closed for the Canal Days Festival, but all others are available. At the border, on the Lewis and Queenston Bridge, it's a 13-minute wait for cars to the U.S. and about a half-hour wait for trucks to Canada. Elsewhere for cars, it's about a half-hour wait to the U.S. and 25 minutes into Canada at the Rainbow Bridge. And at the Peace Bridge, around 20 minutes to the U.S. and 40 minutes back into Canada. 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
1: 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And we're going to give away the $25 gift card from George's Greek Village. All you have to do is give us a call. And again, it's not much of a contest. It's more of a participation thing. 905-732-6917 if you want to join us here today on Gas Wars. Let's see. Is it all working? Is it all working? It's all working. Let's go to the phones. Hello, Giant FM. Who is this is?
2: Oh, it's Heather.
1: Oh, Heather. Welcome to Gas Wars.
2: Thank you.
1: You're welcome. Where are you calling from, Heather?
2: Dane City.
1: Dane City. What's the big news lately in Dane City?
2: Oh, not much. Not much happens here.
1: they put the bridge back.
2: That's true. That is fantastic.
1: Isn't it, though? I mean, for a while there, Dane City was like Gilligan's Island. You know?
2: No.
1: You couldn't get there. You couldn't get off. You gotta use coconuts for radios. But Heather, you've just won a $25 gift card from George's Greek Village. Congratulations.
2: Cool. Thank you.
1: You're welcome. Let's see. Now, do you have any, what do you got in the way of gas and diesel there in Dane City?
2: Oh, you know what? I fill up at Costco.
1: Oh, well, you see, that's different. See, we only do the prices for places where you don't have to have a fancy membership card.
2: I hear that.
1: That's all we... I mean, that's the only reason we don't use their prices, because, no. This is for every person prices here. First off, diesel. Diesel, there is no low place for diesel this afternoon. Looks like pretty much all over Niagara. Diesel is selling for $2.09. Ouch!
2: Yikes!
1: Yeah, I know. And I gotta put diesel on our little truck too for the long weekend. Ouch! Meanwhile, let's see. Gasoline once again today in Niagara Falls, but it's at several locations in Niagara Falls. But even that at $1.61.
2: Yeah.
1: It was supposed to come down by Friday. All the people who say they're in the know earlier in the week said by Friday. Oh, by Friday. Oh, by Friday. You know?
2: Oh, yeah.
1: Oh, yeah. You guess what? It didn't happen. But Heather, enjoy the gift card from George's Greek Village. You know you will. And thanks for joining us here today on
2: Gas Wars.
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8: 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Niagara three-day weather.
1: Partly cloudy skies overnight tonight. With the clouds, there's a slight 30% chance of passing a shower, but just a slight chance. 18 will be the overnight low. Tomorrow, during the day, generally a sun-cloud mix with daytime temperatures around 26, but increasing cloudiness later in the afternoon and into tomorrow evening with the arrival of some showers by tomorrow night. Those showers change to good old-fashioned rain on Sunday, and the weather people just say a soaking rain for Sunday. 26 degrees Sunday's daytime high, but Monday the showers end and it becomes mainly sunny by Monday afternoon for the holiday Monday. If you got the day off, hopefully you do. 26 will be Monday's high. Right now, 28 degrees, 32 with the Humidex. 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
1: Hope you're enjoying your long holiday weekend. Coming up on Tuesday's show, going to give you a chance to win with five things you need to know. 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Now, speaking of millions, the baseball trading deadline is on Monday. We'll let you know how the Toronto Blue Jays fared, whether or not they did some selling or they did some buying. And, of course, we'll get you all started with Niagara's local news, traffic, and weather.
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1: Today, well, today's Friday. Friday, last day of July, July 31st. Famous people having birthdays today. Dean Cain, remember him? He was a Superman on TV. Lois and the Adventures of Lois and Clark. That was Dean Cain as Superman. Dean Cain is 60 years old today. J.K. Rowling. J.K. Rowling is the author who wrote all the Harry Potter books. And this is strange. Out of a sheer coincidence, according to the books, today is also Harry Potter's birthday. What are the odds? J.K. Rowling is 61. I have no idea how old Harry Potter would be. He could be any age. Wesley Snipes is great in Blade. And then he was in Passenger 57. Always bet on black. Wesley Snipes, 64 years old today. And Gary Lewis. Now, Gary Lewis is the son of comedian Jerry Lewis. But he was also leader of Gary Lewis and the Playboys, and they had a big hit, oh gosh, way back in 1965. Remember the song, This Diamond Ring? You know, this diamond ring doesn't shine for me anymore. Yeah, he did it better than I do. But Gary Lewis of Gary Lewis and the Playboys is 81 today. What else is today? Today's Lifeguard Appreciation Day, and we do appreciate the lifeguards. They are out there risking life, limb, and sunburn. To save you when you go under for the third time. Don't wait until they pull you out to say thank you. Say thank you to a lifeguard today. It's a lifeguard appreciation day. And finally, today is Uncommon Instrument Awareness Day. Are you aware of uncommon instruments? There are many. You don't hear about them a lot, but here are a few. First off, are you familiar with the theremin? The theremin, remember the original Star Trek? And has that kind of that whistling sound in there? That was created using the theremin. Not a whole lot of theremin songs out there. The hurdy-gurdy. The hurdy-gurdy, you crank a hurdy-gurdy, and it plays music. How about the hydrolophone? The hydrolophone is it's like a wet thing, and you rub your finger on it, and that makes a noise. And one of my favorites, and this is truly an uncommon instrument, the pyrophone. The pyrophone makes music using fire, and it's sometimes known as the explosion organ. And you don't know how thrilling that is for audiences as you stand there on the stage and thrill them with your explosion organ. One of the more unusual instruments.
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9: Traffic moving slow both ways on the QEW from Vineland to the Burlington Skyway and from Guelph Line to Appleby Line. On the canal, the Clarence Street Bridge is closed for the Canal Days Festival, and the Main Street and Allenburg Bridges are up with the Lakeshore Road raising soon. And at the border, for cars, there's a 23-minute wait to the U.S. at the Queenston-Lewiston Bridge, 13-minute wait to the U.S. and 14 minutes to Canada at the Rainbow Bridge, and at the Peace Bridge, 16 minutes to the U.S. and almost 40 minutes into Canada. For trucks, it's a 21-minute wait to the U.S. at the Queenston-Lewiston, and the wait at the Peace Bridge is 22 minutes both ways. 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
1: Mainly sunny skies today. Good afternoon, I'm DJ Blockstyle. Your Niagara 3-day weather details are coming up. Niagara businesses affected by trade disruptions will soon be receiving financial support from the federal government. On Thursday, St. Catharines MP Chris Brittle announced $11.3 million of support will be given to 13 businesses in the region funded through the Regional Tariff Response Initiative. This comes on the heels of additional tariff threats made recently by U.S. President Donald Trump, with Brittle stating these investments will make a real difference for businesses in the region, helping them adapt to new challenges and supporting high-quality jobs in Niagara. Niagara Regional Police Service is asking residents to help shape the future of community safety. A new community safety survey is now open, giving people the chance to share their views on neighborhood safety, trust in policing, emerging issues, and crime prevention. Police say the feedback will help guide implementation of the board's 2026 to 2029 strategic plan and identify priorities for policing across the region. The survey is available in English and French until August 7th. And if you're looking for something to do this civic holiday long weekend, there's lots going on around the region. Canal Days makes its return to Port Colborne with live music, tall ship rides, and more happening throughout the city's downtown core and waterfront area. In St. Catharines, it's the return of the annual Rotary Rib Fest at Montebello Park, while Welland will be hosting Spencer McKenzie tonight as part of its Concerts on the Canal series. In sports, the Niagara River Lions wrap up their regular season tonight in Calgary against the Surge, tip-off at 9:30. To the Ball Diamond, the Blue Jays start a weekend home series at Rogers Centre tonight against the St. Louis Cardinals. And in local ball, the Welland Jackfish visit the Chatham-Kent Barnstormers tonight before returning back to the pond tomorrow against the London Majors. 91.7 Giant FM Niagara weather, next.
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0: 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Niagara 3-day weather.
1: Tonight, clear this evening, then becoming partly cloudy with a chance of showers before morning, low 21. Tomorrow, mix of sun and cloud with a chance of showers during the day, with showers and risk of a thunderstorm overnight, high 26, feeling like 32, and a low of 20. And Sunday, expect lots of rain, high 26, low 16. I'm DJ Blockstyle.
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afternoon. This is the Hour of Power. Later on this hour, a weird, strange law, a real law on It's the Law. And, yeah, it is almost time for a stupid joke, isn't it? Stupid joke on the way. Stupid joke, only 4 minutes and 39 seconds away from right now.

0: tonight.
1: And it's time for a stupid joke. And since it is Friday, you know what we do on Fridays. That's right. On Fridays, we ask you, the listening audience, to submit jokes for Fridays. And sometimes somebody will phone in a joke, like this one. Got phoned in from Ron.
2: I got a stupid joke for you.
1: Go for it.
2: Okay, what do you call a bird that refuses to spread its wings and fly away?
1: I don't know. What do you call a bird that refuses to spread its wings and fly away?
2: A chicken.
1: That's a joke.
2: You liked it, eh? Good.
1: That's a good stupid joke. Thanks. Thanks, Ron.
2: Okay, you're welcome.
1: Have a great weekend.
2: Yeah, you too.
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12: Traffic moving slow in the QEW for Erie Bound from Appleby Line to the Burlington Skyway, and both ways from the Skyway all the way to Vineland. On the Canal, the Clarence Street Bridge is closed for the Canal Days Festival, and the Mellonby, Lakeshore, and Allenburg Bridges are up as well. And at the border, the Queen St. Lucian Bridge has a 40-minute wait for cars and 25 minutes for trucks to the U.S. and 14 minutes for cars to Canada. And at the Peace Bridge, 10 to 15 minutes for cars and trucks to the U.S. and about 20 minutes for cars and trucks to Canada. 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
1: Hope you're enjoying your long holiday weekend. 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Now, speaking of millions, the baseball trading deadline is on Monday. We'll let you know how the Toronto Blue Jays fared, whether or not they did some selling or they did some buying. And of course, we'll get you all started with Niagara's local news, traffic, and weather.
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0: 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Afternoon Drive radio show with Jeff. And this headline made me look. Headline reads, Bride-to-be sets church ablaze day before planned nuptials. So this happened in Utah, where police allege 25-year-old Lenita Moreno, she started the fire at the local church. Well, family members were actually in the process of setting up for her wedding, which was going to happen the next day. The belief is that, you know, she had gotten cold feet. And what better way to warm your cold feet than with, you know, a fire at the church? So not only that, it's also alleged that the lighters that she used to start the fire, she stole the lighters. She stole two cigarette lighters from an Ace Hardware store just a few hours before this. That just compounds the crime. And she got these two lighters, and then while everybody's getting set up for the wedding, and she's setting the place on fire to get out of marrying a guy who, yeah, is probably better off.
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0: 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Niagara three-day weather.
1: Partly cloudy skies overnight tonight. Overnight lows going to be 18 degrees. There's just a slight 30% chance of a passing sprinkle in the overnight hours. But generally, partly cloudy skies overnight and 18 tomorrow. For the most part, throughout the day, sun cloud mix and daytime highs around 26. But increasing cloudiness later in the day will lead to showers, maybe thunderstorms overnight tomorrow night. During the day, 26 degrees the high. Then Sunday, cloudy skies, just as rain. It looks like it's going to be a pretty good soak on Sunday with a high 26. But the sunshine returns Monday with clearing skies. Should have some sunshine once early morning showers get out of the way. 26 for holiday Monday. Right now, 29, Humidex 33. 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

0: 917 Giant FM Prism on the spaceship Superstar. 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
11: Traffic moving slow on the QEW 4 Erie bound from Appleby Line to the Burlington Skyway, and both ways from the Skyway all the way to just past Lincoln. On the canal, the Clarence Street Bridge is closed for the Canal Days Festival, and the Main Street Bridge is up as well. And at the border, for cars, the Queenston-Lewiston Bridge is a 25-minute wait to the U.S. and 15 minutes to Canada. 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
1: Mainly sunny skies today. Good afternoon, I'm DJ Blockstyle. Your Niagara 3-day weather details are coming up. Niagara Regional Police have released more information in connection to a shooting in Fort Erie. Around 1:30 a.m. Wednesday, police responded to Niagara Boulevard between Birdie and Murray Streets after reports a 27-year-old man had been shot in the lower body. The suspect has been identified as 28-year-old Samuel Sawyer, who is wanted for aggravated assault and discharging a firearm. Police have released a photo of the vehicle he's believed to be driving, a dark Cadillac ATS with Ontario plate DFYM586. Police say the victim was transported to an out-of-region hospital and remains in stable condition. Niagara businesses affected by trade disruptions will soon be receiving financial support from the federal government. On Thursday, St. Catharines MP Chris Brittle announced $11.3 million of support will be given to 13 businesses in the region funded through the Regional Tariff Response Initiative. This comes on the heels of additional tariff threats made recently by U.S. President Donald Trump, with Brittle stating these investments will make a real difference for businesses in the region, helping them adapt to new challenges and supporting high-quality jobs in Niagara. And Canal Days officially kicks off today, without a doubt, the busiest weekend of the year in Port Colborne. Mayor Bill Seal says it's important to remember that none of this is possible without a dedicated team of volunteers.
2: I want to give a huge shout out to our volunteers that make Canal Days happen. We have the best volunteers in the world in Port Colborne. People have been doing this for decades, whether it's Canal Days or any other event in our city. Just a huge shout out to them and a big thank you from my office and our city council and all our city staff.
1: There's lots of great music involved, including Bleaker, J.J. Wild, and Big Wreck tonight, while Street Pharmacy, Bedouin Soundclash, and Strombellas will headline tomorrow night at H.H. Knoll Park. In sports, the Niagara River Lions wrap up their regular season tonight in Calgary against the Surge, tip-off at 9:30. To the Ball Diamond, the Blue Jays start a weekend home series at Rogers Centre tonight against the St. Louis Cardinals. And in local ball, the Welland Jackfish visit the Chatham Kent Barnstormers tonight before returning back to the pond tomorrow against the London Majors. 91.7 Giant FM Niagara weather, next.
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0: 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Niagara 3-day weather.
1: Tonight, clear this evening, then becoming partly cloudy with a chance of showers before morning, low 21. Tomorrow, mix of sun and cloud with chance of showers during the day, with showers and risk of a thunderstorm overnight, high 26, feeling like 32 and a low of 20. And Sunday, expect lots of rain, high 26, low 16. I'm DJ Blockstyle.
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91.7 China FM with The Offspring and Self-Esteem Afternoon Drive Radio Show with Jeff. And time for another Bizarro World's Record. This one takes us to Calgary. Calgary, where I guess, was this during the Stampede? I think it was. They held a show. It was called the Drag Me to Cowboys Show, and it featured drag performers, including, of course, the infamous RuPaul. And that drag show at the Cowboy Music Festival in Alberta broke a Guinness World Record. It's the record of 7,423 attendees, including RuPaul. Are they just watching, or are they all in drag? I don't know, but

0: 1,423 attendees. That was the largest attendance at a drag artist stage show, according to the Guinness World Book of Records. So, yes, it doesn't get any better than that. And that, again, was at the Drag Me to Cowboy show that happened at the Cowboy Music Festival in Alberta with guest RuPaul. 7,423 attendees, largest attendance at a drag artist stage show, a bizarro world's record.
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1: QEW Toronto bound is moving slow on the Burlington Skyway and in both directions from the Skyway all the way to just past Lincoln. On the canal, the Clarence Street Bridge is closed for the Canal Days Festival and the Carlton Street Bridge is up as well. And at the border, for cars, the Queen St. Louisan Bridge has a 10-minute wait to both the U.S. and Canada. The Rainbow Bridge wait time is 15 minutes to the U.S. and 25 minutes to Canada. And coming to Canada at the Peace Bridge, there's a 20-minute wait for cars and 25 for trucks. 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

0: Classic Rock 91.7 Jive FM. The authority song, John Cougar Mellencamp. Just a reminder, there's another concert on the canal this evening in Wellens. The iconic floating stage where Spencer McKenzie will be your headliner this evening. Opening act, Soul Jam, gets started at 7 o'clock, so you still got plenty of time to get there and take in another concert on the canal. Again, this evening featuring Spencer McKenzie.
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0: Partly cloudy skies overnight tonight. There's a 30% chance of a passing sprinkle overnight, but just a 30% chance. 21's the overnight low tonight, then tomorrow. Sun cloud mix for the most part on your Saturday, but increasing afternoon cloudiness will lead to showers, maybe thunderstorms overnight Saturday. During the day, daytime high. Tomorrow's 26 degrees with that sun cloud mix. It looks like rain on Sunday, and they're calling it a soaking rain. All day Sunday, 26 degrees will be the daytime high. The showers end early on Monday, and then becoming sunny. Should see sunshine by Monday afternoon. Holiday Monday's high, 26 degrees. 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
1: Hope you're enjoying your long holiday weekend. 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How about a $100 lottery voucher worth loads of lottery tickets, which could bring you millions and millions of dollars. Now, speaking of millions, the baseball trading deadline is on Monday. We'll let you know how the Toronto Blue Jays fared, whether or not they did some selling or they did some buying. And of course, we'll get you all started with Niagara's local news, traffic, and weather.
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0: Classic Rock 91.7 Jive FM, Whitesnake. Here I go again. Afternoon Drive radio show with Jeff. Brandon's got the extra long weekend off. Time for a strange but true fact. 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Every arm on an octopus has its own brain. That's right. 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But not to be outdone, the octopus. Every arm on an octopus has a brain of its own. 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
7: Traffic is moving slowly on the QEW Toronto bound at the Burlington Skyway and in both directions from Grimsby to Fruitland Road. On the canal, the Clarence Street Bridge is closed for the Canal Days Festival, but all others are currently available. And at the border, there is a 10-minute wait for trucks to Canada at the Queenston-Lewiston Bridge. There is a 20-minute wait for cars both ways at the Rainbow Bridge. And if you are coming to Canada at the Peace Bridge, there's a 15-minute wait for cars and 35 for trucks. 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
1: Hope you're enjoying your long holiday weekend. 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We'll let you know how the Toronto Blue Jays fared, whether or not they did some selling or they did some buying. And of course, we'll get you all started with Niagara's local news, traffic, and weather.
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